It's 8 minutes past eight here on Voice of the Avon, 101.3 FM. That's Robbie Williams and Nicole Kidman and Something Stupid. And before that, of course, we had Jenny Morris and Break in the Weather for our Wednesday morning. And not much of a break, 19 degrees. So there we go. It was kind of warm during the last couple of days. Beautiful weather. Not going to complain about that too much at all. Currently, it's 6 degrees. A very good morning to my dear friend Sue over there in Beverly. Thank you for your lovely text and your message. Lovely to hear from you. And, you just take care, won't you? And do the best you can. I'll try and help you, tackle Wednesday with a smile. With Susan Prentice, hey? Here's one of your favourites, the Queen of the Silver Dollar.

0: Back to 1969, June of 1969. That was Leapy Lee and Little Yellow Aeroplane. We also had Susan Prentice and The Queen at the Silver Dollar. Two special songs for a very special lady, my dear friend Sue over there in Beverly. Sue, I know you would have enjoyed those. And yeah, you take it easy, won't you? And keep it listening to Voice of the Avon, 101.3 FM. It's 17 past 8. In just a moment, we're going to hear from a wonderful Australian singer, Judith Darum. It was on this day that Judith passed away at the age of 79 of lung disease back in 2022. Of course, Judith was with The Seekers, and she also had a couple of solo tracks which were brilliant as well. And I'm going to play you one of those in just a moment here on Solid Gold Breakfast.
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Petita, one of their best here on Voice of the Abbot 101.3 FM. Saying that, I don't ever think there is a bad ABBA song. Before that, we played Judith Durham and Memories. Judith Durham passed away on this day back in 2022 at the age of 79. It was also on this day, back in 2021, that Victoria entered a sixth COVID-19 lockdown, enacting stage four restrictions statewide in reaction to six new COVID-19 cases. Back in 2021. And wasn't that controversial? Whew, we're not even going to go there. Also having a birthday today, turning 74, is John Jarrett. He was born in Wollongong in 1952. His film roles include Picnic at Hanging Rock in 1975, The Great McCartney in 75, We of the Never Never in 82, and then in 2005, who can forget that role he played in Wolf Creek, and then the sequel to that. He played Terry Dodge in the TV series McLeod's Daughters and starred in the Wolf Creek TV series as well. On TV, he's appeared in the miniseries The Last Outlaw as Ned Kelly, Naked Under Capricorn Sky, Fields of Fire, and the 1993 ABC drama Joe's Jury. For several years, of course, he co-hosted Better Homes and Gardens with his then-wife, Noni Hazelhurst. That's John Jarrett, celebrating his 74th birthday today. It's 28 past 8. We'll have a quick look at the weather. 19 degrees is what we're heading for today. 7 degrees, so the temperature is slowly but surely going up. Mostly sunny. The chance of morning fog in the far southwest, and tomorrow partly cloudy. Patches of morning frost in the southwest. High chance of showers in the northeast and a slight chance elsewhere. And temperatures reaching the low 20s for tomorrow. That is the weather for now. We'll have a full update at 9 o'clock. Let's go this time with Fleetwood Mac and those Seven Wonders. Morning. Remember, 40 k's around the school zones up until 9 o'clock this morning.

There's Ganga Jang Sounds of Then. This is Australia. There's another anthem. Hope you enjoyed that one this morning here on Solid Gold Breakfast. And we also had Modern Talking in there and Brother Louie. It's a 98 remix. The original is a lot slower, but I like that one, and certainly hope that got your toes tapping and fingers tapping on your desk. Maybe you're at work already this morning and listening to us here on Voice of the Oven. A very good morning to you. It's 21 minutes away from 9 o'clock. Here's Del Reeves.

0: Busy Rigliders, and can't wait to see you. Great song, love it. Here on Solid Gold Breakfast on Voice of the Oven 101.3 FM. We also had Del Reeves in there too with the Bells of Southern Bell. And who else do we have in there? Ganga Jang, Sounds of Then. Great song. It's 11 minutes away from 9 here on Voice of the Oven 101.3 FM. Maureen McCormick is turning 70 today. For 5 years, she played Marsha in the television series The Brady Bunch. Hasn't her name been mentioned? Marsha. Always Marsha. Yeah. She was one of the celebrities in the 2015 Australian edition of I'm a Celebrity, Get Me Out of Here as well. And also having a birthday today. A couple of groups had some big things happen. The Beatles, the album Revolver, was released in the UK on this day in 1966. Have you got a copy of that in your record collection? Yeah, it might be a good idea to hang on to it. Pink Floyd released their first album, Piper at the Gates of Dawn, and they did that in 1967. So two big groups internationally released their first album, or one of the first albums, on this day, back in 66 and 1967. It's 10 to 9 here on Voice of the Oven, 101.3 FM. Bobby Darin coming up in just a moment.
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That is Helen Shapiro and Not Responsible here on Voice of the Avon 101.3 FM across the Avon Valley and the Wheat Belt. And we also had Bobby Darin in there. And Things, haven't played that for a long time, and don't play their songs often enough, and we forget how good they are. And we play them, and we think, oh, we'll give them another spin. I'm going to jump back to the 90s right now, and this will take us up to 9 o'clock. The outfit was called Colour Me Bad. The song, All For Love, here on Voice of the Avon. Solid Gold Breakfast. Good morning.

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1: Well, the latest is good news because we're up to 10 degrees. There we go. We're warming up. It was 3 degrees when I got here, so that's not too bad. Some Saturdays it can stay, you know, 3 degrees up until 9 o'clock until I leave. But today we're looking at a mostly sunny day. Chance of fog around, that's the case. Still is in some areas, but please still drive carefully. Light winds today, and we're looking at 19 to 20 degrees. Partly cloudy for tomorrow. Some frost around and a high chance of showers in the northeast. Just put snow in there and it'll sound just fine. Temperatures around the low 20s for tomorrow. Friday, 18 degrees, partly cloudy. Morning frost about as well, and some more showers in the afternoon and the evening. And Saturday, it's going to be a cold day. 13 degrees as a maximum. Very high chance of showers, most likely in the morning, and it will be cloudy on Saturday as well. But as I mentioned, it's 10 degrees right now, and it's 2 minutes past nine here at Voice of the Avon 101.3 FM. Thanks for your company this morning. It's been Frenchie with you, and I'll be with you until 10 o'clock. Before the weather, we had Colour Me Bad, and I haven't played that for years. That's another one of the songs that part of my youth back from the 90s, and it was called All For Love. So was this song and this group, Roxette. Love them, and it must have been love. From Dirty Dancing. No, it wasn't. It was from Pretty Woman. There we go. It's 2 past nine. Solid gold breakfast. Good morning.

0: Girls on the Avenue. That's Richard Clapton right here on Voice of the Avon, 101.3 FM. And we also had Wendy Matthews in there too. And if only I could. It's 9:15. Coming up at 10 o'clock, of course, is Hayden. And he'll take you down those country tracks. He'll take you through till midday with those. And he'll play you some really good stuff too. He always puts on a fantastic show. Now that he's here, I'm going to play... after the break, I'm going to play a song which, well, it's a little bit country. It's a little bit new. It's very new, actually. If you're on social media, you will see this track. You'll hear the track, and you'll see a man jumping around holding a petrol can, of all things. Yeah. Anyway, it's a little different. I love it. And it might be... yeah, something new for Hayden to try. He might even try dancing to it. It's coming up for you in just a moment here on Voice of the Avon. If you're looking for a bargain, don't miss station sponsor the York Men's Sheds Garage Sale and Car Boot Sale. 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

Light it up. There we go, the new vegan country. I could imagine Hayden in there doing the trying to boot scoot to that. Anyway, it's a nice lively song here on Solid Gold Breakfast on Voice of the Oven 101.3 FM. And this morning we have a very special girl having a birthday. Matilda is turning 14 today. Matilda, we hope you have a wonderful day from all of us here at Voice of the Oven, 101.3 FM, 14 today. I remember when I turned 14, I think I had my party at, it was called Chicken Treat then. Yeah, long time ago. And Matilda on the weekend is going along with some friends to Adventure World. That's Matilda's gift from Grandad in York. So Matilda, have a lovely day from all of us here at Voice of the Oven and from Grandad in York. You have a wonderful, wonderful birthday, won't you? And have a lot of fun on Saturday as well. It's 9:20. Let's go with Joe Cocker right now. Scott Railway.

It's 28 minutes away from 10 here on Voice of the Avon 101.3 FM. Ian Moss and Tucker's Daughter. And we also had Christopher Cross in that mix too with Sad Elmo's Fire. Hitchcock Railway, that was Joe Cocker. We're sitting on 10 degrees at the moment on our way to a top today of 19 across the Avon Valley and the Central Web Belt. Tomorrow will be partly cloudy. High chance of showers in the northeast and a slight chance elsewhere tomorrow. There will also be frost tomorrow, so there we go. With a shower, so temperatures in the low 20s. A little bit cooler than what we got on Saturday. Only 13 degrees on Saturday. It's going to be a chilly one. Now, it was also on this day that, who am I going with here? Cassie Davis. She was born in Nangara here in WA. Turning 40 today, Australian singer, songwriter, musician. Like It Loud and Do It Again were a couple of her hits she had back in 2009. And also, Pete Burns would have been having a birthday today. He died at the age of 57 back in 2016. Lead singer with the British band Dead or Alive. Now, they had their biggest hit in 1985 with... You Spin Me Round Like a Record. Do you remember this one?

0: It's 9:45 here on Solid Gold Breakfast on Voice of the Oven 101.3 FM. Little River Band and Love is a Bridge. We also had John Farnham in there too, and Two Strong Hearts, Dead or Alive. And that was You Spin Me Round Like a Record. Played that Pete Burns, who was the lead singer with Dead or Alive, passed away on this day, passed away back in 2016, but it would have been his birthday today had he been with us. It is 9:45 here on Voice of the Oven. Hayden's getting ready to take over at 10 o'clock with Country Tracks. Take you through to midday here on Voice of the Oven 101.3 FM. Cliff Richard coming up in just a moment. 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

0: Marianne Faithfull, and come and stay with me to wrap up Solid Gold Breakfast for this morning here on Voice of the Avon, 101.3 FM. We also had Marsha Hines in there with you and Eddie Rabbit, and Eddie Rabbit loves a rainy night. We might get some of those throughout the week, possibly tomorrow evening, and also in the Friday as well. For today, it should be mostly sunny and temperatures around 19 degrees. That's it for me for this week. Thank you. I won't be with you on Saturday for Solid Gold Saturday this week, but we'll have some great music for you between 6 and 9. And George will be in at 9 till 12 with his program on Saturday, Spirit of Music. But Hayden's here, and he's ready to go and take you down those great country tracks with his program kicking off at 10 o'clock. But as we always say, have a great week, and please remember that everybody is fighting a battle you know nothing about. So please be kind always. Here's Dino. We're going to pack up. We'll open the door. We'll keep it open and let the good times come on coming in with Hayden. He'll be up with you next here on Voice of the Avon. Have a great week. Bye for now.
1: I woke up this morning, toes out of my shoes. Cold north wind was a howling, bringing in the blues. I said, blues, good morning, I don't want to fight. 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

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Over in the corner, a little mouse laid on his side. He was wearing such a grin, I thought the mouse had died.

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She said, "Daddy, I'm busy. 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I don't need that woman, but I sure could use a dime. Open

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Welcome to Country Tracks on Voice 7 101.3 FM. Great to be back with you on this absolute pearl of a day. It looks like it's going to be here in York. And to all you people that are out in the central wheat belt, past the Avon Valley, and also all parts of the wheat belt and all that, wherever you are, and listening online, of course, streaming online, wherever you may be around Australia, around the world. I know there's people listening over in America, getting up at this time of the night, listening to us up in Maine there. And big hello to you and that there. So it's great to be here and heading for a 18 degrees today and a little bit of wind around, but I'll give you a little bit of update a little bit further on down the track. And Frenchy, thanks for your program once again. Great to have you back in the air and on the air of a morning. And it's playing with your style of music and sort of old Dino moving into the good times. Here we go. I'm going to open the program today with a song that was actually released back in 1929, would you believe? And it was by the Carter family, A.P. Carter and Maybell and all those. And of course, then later came June Carter Cash. And it's been revived by the Music World Singers on this one here. It's an oldie, a bit of a sob one, a bit of a sookie one, I suppose.

The Yellow Rose of Texas there, that's a good oldie too, back in 1995 that was released. But I'll tell you, that one there, Michael Martin Murphy, and he was accompanied there by the San Antonio Symphony Orchestra. Yeah, quite a good version of it there too. And before that was the Music World Singers, as I'm thinking tonight of my Blue Eyes. Eric, you probably would have liked Michael Martin Murphy, I would have said. Waylon Jennings now.

He promised, ain't what she's living today. But she never complains of the bad times or bad things he's done, Lord.

So we had Waylon Jennings there, Good Hearted Woman. That song was, he was inspired to write that song by a comment by Tina Turner, actually. 12 minutes past 10, Voice 7101. We'll get back to a bit of country out in the bush.

0: Ed Perrott there, great bloke. Great bloke there, great Australian singer. Brunette Downs, 3 million acres, eh? Not only no backyard paddock, that's for sure. It's now quarter past, just gone 16 minutes past 10, and let's hear a little bit of a break, and we'll go on to Laurie Morgan after that.
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Mustang. We'll get the right speaker on, we'll be right. It's the Bangtail Muster here, Ted Egan. And you can even, if apart from line dancing, you can go and do the kangaroo hop or the kangaroo dance out there. Before that was William Alexander, when the stock old Stockman rode. And Laurie Morgan opened that little bracket there with I'm Always on the Mountain When I Fall. And it's now 26 minutes past 10. See a couple of lovely couple here that were together, Merle Haggard. Just between the two of us. Just be-

Hello, Johansson there, and my heart would know before that was just between the two of us, Mel Haggart and Bonnie Owens. Great couple there. And it's now 28 minutes to 11 o'clock on Voice 7 101.3 FM. Let's hear from Sean Lowry.

Terry Gordon there, and Australia all over, and he certainly covered a fair bit of Australia, didn't he? He's been all around from the top to the bottom, from the east to the west, and it's good to mention that he did mention West Australia, with the wildflowers actually all starting to come out very soon, and if not, they're out already, out Muckenbooden way out that way, and the far eastern wheat belt. But great trip out there to see the wildflowers this time of the year. Before that, we had Sean Lowry, and what's the world coming to? Well, we do wonder sometimes, don't we? But anyway, we'll get on with it and see what's going on the backside of 30.

0: Yes, the older I get, the better I used to be. Tommy Hunter there in the Mixed Art Band. 15 minutes to 11 o'clock, and after the break really we'll hear from Heidi Hoge.
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There we heard from Mick Flavin there, and I'll share my world with you. And before that was Heidi Hage, was that a leader? Now, on this day back in 1934, Vern Gosden, the voice, he was born on this day back in 1934, and he was nicknamed the voice by his peers, and he had 19 top 10 solo hits on the country charts from 1970 right through to the early 1990s. Including three number ones, I can tell you by the way you dance, you're gonna love me tonight, and Set Up Joe, and I'm Still Crazy. And Gosden passed away on the 28th of April, 2009. And on this day back in 1957, the self-titled album Patsy Cline was released, and it would go on one of three studio albums Cline would record during her lifetime. The album produced two singles, and pretty popular ones, which you'd probably know from Patsy Cline, Walking After Midnight and I Don't Wanna. Not one that you hear much about, that I Don't Wanna, but I'll have to dig it out and have a go at it and play it for you one day. Let's hear from Caitlin Butts before we go.

Caitlin Butts there, and come rest your head. And it is now 2 minutes to 11 o'clock. A community announcement here. Healthy Self Wellness, 179 Avon Terrace, York, is a community-run food pantry on op shop and cafe, with weekend mental health services and workshops. 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

Yes, the shadows of the Red Gums there. Diane Lindsay there, and of course she's the daughter of Reg Lindsay, and she does a lot of performances with Peter Simpson as well. They put out some great CDs together with them, and of course before that we had the great King of Country Music here, Slim Dusty, eh? Get it and up and going. It's 5 minutes past 11 o'clock, and you listen to Country Tracks with Hayden on Voice the Oven 101.3 FM. Now let's hear from Catherine Brett, who has had a few ups and downs in life, but she's made some good music in her life.

0: Chris Stevens there, and Good Things Outweigh the Bad. And of course, before that was Catherine Britt, was a divorce, two kids and a few whiskies. And I think she was getting over a divorce, and a couple of years, as I said, she had a battle along, but it was actually Elton John that got onto her regarding her voice and her music, and he promoted her and suggested that she should go to Nashville, which she did. And of course, the rest is history, isn't it? Because that's what it is. 30 minutes past 11 o'clock on Voice 7 101.3 FM. And coming up, we've got Leon Ashley.
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And if there's time before I pull this trigger, then tell me what he's got that I ain't got.

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Tell me.

0: Yeah, Paper Mansions there, lovely Dottie West. She's actually, she was born Dorothy Marie Marsh back in 1932, and she's an American country singer and songwriter, and also had several credits as an actress, a distinguished figure in the country genre. She was amongst the several women who helped elevate the platform of the genre's female artists. And she was also known for monitoring up-and-coming artists and being the first woman to win a country music accolade from the Grammy Awards. Yeah, she's got some great songs there too. Before that was Leo and Ashley, and Laura, what she got that I haven't got. And it's 90 minutes past 10, 11.
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0: Yes, time changes everything. That's Johnny Cash there, of course. And now, at the moment, the 11:15. It's 16 degrees outside, and the temp, wind is 9 kilometres per hour. Nice sunny day out there, by the look of it. But we could do with some more rain, couldn't we? I think some more is supposed to be coming on its way. Never mind. Junior Brown now.
1: She's just venom wearing denim. She's a vibe.

There we heard from Hank Thompson there and the scores along the Yukon. Before that, Junior Brown and Venom Wearing Denim. At 27 minutes past 11 o'clock, a community announcement here. Fifi comes to Beverley Town Hall on Friday the 28th of August from 7 until 8:30pm and hosted by the local non-for-profit Beverley Station Arts. Inspired by true events, this powerful new Australian drama explores the lives of fly-in, fly-out workers and the personal stories behind an industry that has shaped Western Australia. Blending sharp humour, physical theatre and compelling storytelling, FIFO is a thought-provoking night that asks big questions about power, silence and modern Australia. Running time is 90 minutes and it's recommended for audience aged 15 and over due to the strong coarse language and adult themes. And bookings and details through the Beverley Station Arts. Let's hear from lovely Dolly Parton.

Dolly Parton there, River of Happiness, released back in, it was written and performed by her, of course, and it was released back in 1974. Let's hear from Bill Anderson, that 29 minutes to 12. There.

So we heard from Barbara Ray there in Bojangle Island. Sounds like a pretty good place that you could go and retire over there. I probably wouldn't mind it myself, but probably have to change my name to Mr. Bojangles or something. Before that was Bill Anderson, Little Band of Gold, released in back in 1963. And it was actually a crossover hit that went onto the hit parade, the pop hit parade, back around, I think a little bit later in the 90s, around 1965, 66, somewhere like that. Let's hear from the lovely June Carter Cash.

0: Big Al Downey there, and Daddy played the banjo, a good bit of banjo music there. June Carter Cash before that, and The Shadow of a Lady, and that was released back in 1975 on the solo album Appalachian Pride, which I played a song, Appalachian Pride, a couple of weeks ago. Great song that was too. It's 17 minutes to 12 o'clock. And after the break, we're going to hear from, which I'll play this at the right time, this little piece at the right time now. I played a bit earlier on, but I'll get a second dose of it.
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I met an old friend this morning, and I stopped him and called him by name. I said, the years haven't changed you. As he said, good Lord, how you've changed.

I Wish I Was Crazy Again There by Don Williams, and it featured on his posthumous album Epilogue, The Sellotapes, and was released actually in only in May 2026 by Kraft Recordings. Before that, Becky Hobbs, Honky Tonk Saturday Night, and 8 minutes to 12 o'clock. At 12 o'clock I'll be switching over the jukebox till 4 o'clock. And you'll have a CN with, and then on Coming Back to the Future at 6 o'clock. Okay. It's Bonnie Guitar now.

I'm living in two worlds then. It was Bonnie Guitar, and that brings the program to a close today. It's been really great to be with you, and I look forward to coming back again next Wednesday between 10 and 12 to bring you some more country music that to your liking, and I hope you do enjoy it too for sure. But in the meantime, please take care, and don't forget, if you're listing on, or make sure you are listing on Saturday from 12 to 2, because that's when Rhonda's on Going Bush. And she'll bring you some great country music as well, and some

music and make sure 12 to 2 on Saturdays all the time. We had a great time actually down at Beverly last week when she did her program down there, and I was had the pleasure of sitting in with her co-host it with her, and met lots of people, and also thank you for the people who did drop past to say hello. Yeah, it was great to catch up with you all. But I'm going to go out with this song, and I thought, with Rhonda going bush, the quiet of the bush welcomes you, and this is by Kylie Adam Collier.

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0: town of Tamman was gazetted in 1899. The name Tamman may mean grandmother or grandfather. Other theories are that Tamman was named after the tama, a small animal that once inhabited the area, or the tama bush, which grows throughout the district. The completion of the goldfields water supply and the railway line to Kalgoorlie ensured the township grew, along with necessary shops and facilities. In 1948, Tamman became a road board in its own right, having previously been part of the Meckering Road Board and later the Cunderdon Meckering Tamman Road Boards. The Shire of Tamman website lists plenty of current info for visitors.
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silent. As we seated and were darkened, the voice continued. The program for this evening is not new. You have seen this entertainment through and through. You've seen your birth, your life, and death. You might recall all of the rest. Did you have a good world when you died? Enough to base a movie?

The movie will begin in 5 moments, the mindless voice announced. All those unseated will await the next show. We filed slowly, languidly into the hall. The auditorium was vast.

Greetings and salutations, and welcome to Wonderland with Sianne. Today, we are celebrating the world of film. We began with an introduction to the film by The Doors, with a song by The Doors, the movie, and Light My Fire from their biopic motion picture. And also the movie Castaway, where we have Tom Hanks, who sings a song while he's dancing around a fireplace that he made while trapped alone on an island. So today's theme is, of course, movies and cinema. So next up, we have a song celebrating movies with a title called Cinema by Benny Benassi.

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You're listening to 101.3 FM, and that was Dance Perchance from the Bollywood movie Rab Ne Bana Di Jodi, and that translates from Hindi to English as either a match made by God or a God has made this couple. Prior to that, we had Honey Honey from Mamma Mia, and of course many would know the original sung by ABBA. Before the sponsorship, we heard Hot Wings, I Want a Party from the kids' movie Rio. And up next is Cliff Richard with The Young Ones.

Hope you're having a top day. The time is 4:38 and it's 16 degrees out in the paddock. Our last track was in the 1975 movie Tommy, called Pinball Wizard, by The Who and sung by Elton John in the movie. Before that, we heard Somebody to Love, the Ella Enchanted movie version by Anne Hathaway, and made by Queen, of course. We also heard Wouldn't It Be Nice by the Beach Boys from the movie 50 First Dates. Next is Dirty Paws by Of Monsters and Men from the movie The Secret Life of Walter Mitty.

0: Looking for a great wet belt getaway? Make it a York Motoring Weekend on Saturday the 29th and Sunday the 30th of August. 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

That was Single Gun Theory with From a Million Miles. Heard in the Aussie movie Reckless Kelly by Yahoo Serious from 1993. Next up is a lovely piece called What a Wonderful World from the movie Meet Joe Black.

by Al Green. Before that was a song from The Princess Bride called Storybook Love by Mark Knopfler. And coming up is a song from the movie Donnie Darko. Here is Mad World by Michael Andrews and Gary Jules.

That was Ventura Highway by America from the movie We Are Marshall. Coming up is Glenn Miller with In the Mood from the 1941 movie Sun Valley Serenade.

0: doorbells, landlords, I make it clear
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0: I'll stay right here. I look through a magazine the missionary's wife concealed.
1: Magazine? What happens?
0: I see how people who are civilized bung you with automobiles.
2: You know you can get hurt that way, Daniel?
0: At the movies they have got to pay many coconuts to see.
1: What do they see, Donnie?
0: Uncivilized pictures that the newsreel takes.

0: bathtubs, streetcars, taxis, noise in my ear.
1: So no matter how they coax him,
2: I'll stay right here.
1: They hurry like savages to get aboard an iron train.
3: The Tringalingo Hula Humble Express.
1: And though it's smoky and it's crowded, they're too civilized to complain.
3: Along the door, saw him on.
0: When they've got 2 weeks vacation, they hurry to vacation ground.
1: What do they do, Donnie?
0: They swim and they fish, but

Ah, that was Big Girls Don't Cry by the Four Seasons from the movie Dirty Dancing. Before that, we heard Civilization by Danny Kaye and the Andrew Sisters that has featured in many movies and actually games as well. Now, as many people have just celebrated Christmas in July, let's play a song from the 1942 movie Holiday Inn and also featured in the 1954 movie White Christmas, written by Irvin Berlin, sung by Bing Crosby. Following this, we'll hear other theme songs. Let's see if you recognise which movies they are from. Here is White Christmas.

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Well, that tune was, of course, Chariots of Fire by Vangelis. And this version was performed by the London Studio Orchestra. Prior to that, we heard, did you guess it, James Bond. Yes, the theme to James Bond, the 1962 movie Dr. No. Followed by Axel F. from the 1984 movie Beverly Hills Cop. And thank you to John for the call. Hello to Matilda and Poppy, who loved White Christmas and is hopeful that Christmas is coming soon. It will be here in about, you know, 5-6 months. And also, they love hearing Liz's story time. So the magic of Story with Liz is on at Thursdays, 4 till 5pm. And it is humorous, fun, gentle, exciting stories for 4 to 12-year-olds. So come along and tune in to the magic of Story with Liz at 4 to 5pm on Thursdays. Moving to some slightly more recent movies now, here is Pure Shores by All Saints from the movie The Beach, featuring that featured Leonardo DiCaprio.

You're listening to the 1975 song Bye Bye Baby by Bay City Rollers, featured in the 2003 movie Love Actually. Here is U2 now with a song from the movie of City of Angels. Here is If God Will Send His Angels.

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That was Walking on a Dream by Empire of the Sun, featured in the 2023 movie True Spirit. The movie was based on the real-life story of Jessica Watson, the Australian teenager who sailed non-stop, solo and unassisted around the world. What an amazing story that was. So if you haven't seen it, check out True Spirit, the movie. Thank you for sharing your precious time with me this afternoon. You've been listening to Wonderland with Sian. Stay tuned for Back to the Future with Frank. He starts right after me at 6 p.m. Now, we have one last song. Yes, a nice long one. Here is The Doors with The End. So to quote one of the most famous lines from the movie Terminator 2, to say goodbye, hasta la vista, baby. Hope you have a fantastic month, and I'll be back with you on the first week of the next month. Cheerio.

0: Well, yes, siree there. Hiya, guys and gals. This is your old friend, the guy with stacks of wax, some frisky discs, and the tops and pops. And now here come the four fatheads to sing your favorite disc jockey's theme song.
1: Hiya there,

0: It's to play.
1: Yes, indeedy, fatheads, and hello to all you wax lovers out there. This is your old pal, the Record Man, sending your way...
2: Just a minute, Pops. We're not through.
1: Oh, I'm sorry.
2: Forget it. Stand back.
0: Here comes the man with the rock and roll.
1: Look, if it's all the same to you, I'd like to start the show, and,
2: Wait a minute, man. I mean, we do this theme only as a special favor anyway, like at scale, you know? I mean, I guess if we want you to spin our records, we have to do this jazz. So let's make it a full chorus. What do you say? Okay, gang. One, two, three.

0: to work.
1: What are you doing to me?
0: Stop goofing off with rhythm and blues. Go read a book or listen to the news.
1: Can I talk now?
2: Yeah, man. Lots of luck. And remember, you asked for it.
0: Here he is every ding-dong day. Everybody's favorite DJ.
3: Well, good evening, all you lovely people out there. It's just gone 6 o'clock, and now you're ready for the Back to the Future with Frankie Dolls here for 3 hours of great music. I keep buying this music and buying this music. I need another house to put it in. Got no room left at my place, but all good music just for you here. Okay, going to start off with something different tonight. I hope there's a lot of old people listening, because this song's for old people. And I usually start off with The Midnight or something, but hey, something different from about 1945. Cop this, a couple of songs from Mum.

0: Oh, wasn't that lovely to start the show? A couple of songs for Mother back in 1945-47. Vera Lynn with Wish Me Luck As You Wave Me Goodbye. And what was the other one I played? Forgotten. Sian, what did I play?
1: Another lovely Vera Lynn song.
0: Vera Lynn. We'll meet again.
1: We'll meet again.
0: We'll meet again, that's right. So I hope you enjoyed that. Now, we're going to the Midnight now. Now, I've got the information about the Midnight. They're an American band formed in 2012, that's I can tell you. And it's a big favourite of the Sewells out there, so Greg and Ronnie. So here we go. A couple of songs from the Midnight.

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3: And this is your DJ in the Avon Valley, Frankie DJ Dolls. It's 23 minutes past six. And the temperature outside is 11 degrees. So maybe we're getting a bit of a cool night tonight. So rug up, that's all I can say. As I said, we had Shadows and Crystalline there for the Sewells. By the Midnight, who's an American band from 2012. Now, this show is like a box of chocolates. You never know what you're going to get. And I've got a few more LPs. I've got to stop this. It's a drug. Anyway, this one's I Need You by Don Lane. Who remembers Don Lane? Everybody, I guess, that's Australian. And as I said, the name of the LP is I Need You. So he starts off with that particular song, Classic Final, on the Voice of the Avon, 101.3 FM. Or 96412422. Give me a ring if you wish a request something.

break. Just another day. I miss you more than I can say. And I'm finding out the hard way. Can't lean on someone else. I know it's my life. Gotta live it for myself. But still I'm needing. And needing can be right. I reach out and call you every night. And I know it's out of fashion to fall apart this way.

And that was a blast from the past there, Don Lane. We had I Need You, Babe, and She Believes in Me. We'll have a little bit more of him. Excuse me, choking here. Got a couple of things that are happening around town. For a start off, Tim Burns, you know, we all know Timbo down here at the near the railway line. He's having an art gallery. He's got art at the Art Gallery WA in Northbridge. And his art will be there from October the 17th to the 28th of February. So get down there and have a look at his stuff. And if you want to buy some really good paintings, you know where to go. At the Art Gallery WA in Northbridge from October the 17th to the 28th of February. And by the way, I had a phone call from Gus, and he says hello to all the listeners out there. He's had a bad day and he's working hard and all that sort of stuff. Rubbish. Okay. I've got a CD here. It's Roy Orbison covers. You know, it's like people singing songs that have probably been written by Roy Orbison. Starting off with the Righteous Brothers with Unchained Melanie.

Well, I actually got that the wrong way around. So if you like that, it's actually Roy Orbison covers. It's songs that Roy Orbison is singing that has been sung by other artists, like that was the Righteous Brothers, and Roy Orbison was singing Unchained Melody. So let's have a few more, and I'll tell you who they initially sung them, and then it's all Roy Orbison.

There you go. It's a different sort of, you know, like Roy Orbison singing other people's songs. The Unchained Melody was, of course, written by the Righteous Brothers. The Everly Brothers wrote Claudette, and More was a Steve Lawrence song. We're going to have some more of those tonight. In the meantime, let's go and see what our computer brings us. It's 10 degrees now, and it's 6:45. Here we go with The Church.

Got it. That was Jesse's Girl there by Rick Springfield, and of course The Church with Under the Milky Way. How are we doing? 5 to 7. Are we there yet, or are we getting there? I'm gonna, before I put it away, I'm going to play a couple more songs from Vera Lynn, and then we'll put that one in the vault and save it for do an oldies program. Hang on a minute. I am the oldie in the program. Never mind. She's a lovely lady, Vera Lynn.

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1: Yes, that's us, folks. And how are we going? It's just gone 7 o'clock and we had a little bit of Vera Lynn there, something different. I'm going to play you two more tracks off this particular Don Lane album, and then we'll change the album. And yeah, I was figuring that's 1980, so that was actually 46 years ago. And the vinyl is still going.

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2: Yeah, that was it. Looking forward to that, aren't we? Actually, we just had Don Lane there with She and September Morn. Now, if this album was made in TCS Studios in Melbourne, July 1980, I'm not quite sure how old Don Lane would be. I don't even know if he's still with us. Maybe one of you listeners can tell me. 96412422. And the temperature's dropped down to 9 degrees. I think what we'll have now is a couple of more Roy Orbison covers, songs that Roy Orbison sings that other artists have made their own. Here we go.

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2: That's us, baby. We just had a little selection there. We had You Don't Know Me by Zeus. All these songs are sung by Roy Orbison, by the way. You Don't Know Me. That happens. You Don't Know Me by, that was written by Ray Charles. The Bee Gees wrote Words, and Drift Away by Dobie Gray. So called Roy Orbison covers. Hope you're enjoying the show. 22 minutes past seven, and it's still 9 degrees out in the paddock. Okay, Sparrow, I guess this one's, well, these few are for you. I hope you're listening.

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2: You can please all the people some of the time and some of the people all the time, but you can't please all the people all the time. That was a great little bracket there by the Platters. I don't know who of them is still with us, but they were going back a bit. We had Smoke Gets in Your Eyes, Only You, Red Sails in the Sunset, and The Great Pretender. And you're hearing it on the Voice of the Avon, 101.3 FM. It's down to 8 degrees. It's going to be cool tonight. Let's get up the scale a little bit, shall we?

0: That was Eagle Rock, and If You Leave Me by Mental As Anything. Daddy Cool played Eagle Rock, so enjoying the music. 7:40, we've got a fair way to go yet. Now, I've got an album here. It's I think it was brought out in the 50s, somewhere between 50 and 60, so that makes it quite an old record. So if there's a couple of chit-chits in it, forgive me. It's a song called The Big Beat, a record called The Big Beat, and it's an artist called Johnny Ray. Now, it's with the orchestra under the direction of Gray Conniff, some great Johnny Ray songs. Let's see how this record goes. I'd never know till I play them down here. Okay, here we go. Johnny Ray.
1: Bum-ba-dum-ba-dum-ba-dum.

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3: How are we doing, folks? We're getting there. We had a bit of Johnny Ray there. Now, I'm figuring out on this record here, on the actual cover, it says printed in Holland, yet there's a sleeve inside it that's on the record. It says made in Great Britain, so I don't really know. Anyway, it's pretty damn old and it's pretty damn good. Johnny Ray, we had Pretty Eyed Baby, How Long... The How Long Blues, Sent For You Yesterday, and I'll Never Be Free. Right, a couple of announcements here. The Healthy Self Wellness Centre. 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Lovely stuff down there. I go there. Anyway, another one is, of course, the York Friendship Club. Cobwebs Off Shop 172 Avon Terrace, York is open Thursdays, Friday and Saturdays, 10 a.m. to 1 p.m. Donation of goods are welcome. All monies raised go to different charities each month. The Peace Park Market's on the second Saturday of each month from 8 a.m. Sellers are from $10 a bay. Pre-registration not required, just roll up. For more information, contact Yvonne Dolls at the York Friendship Club on 0435 765 010. We're doing a special, I think, in conjunction with the Antique and Collectors Fair too down there. So, yeah, look forward to that. A couple of community announcements for you. I hope you enjoyed those. Yeah. All right, let's get back to the music. How about a couple more Roy Orbison covers? What are we up to? Neil Diamond wrote this one, Sweet Caroline, and then the Platters wrote Only You. We've already had that, so we might skip that. Scarlet Ribbons by The Browns. I never heard of them. Memphis, Tennessee, Chuck Berry, all that good stuff. Here we go. Let's see what happens now.

Well, there we had Scarlet Ribbons. It was originally by the Browns. Of course, Only You by the Platters. And Sweet Caroline, that was originally written by Neil Diamond, and they're all sung by Roy Orbison. Are you enjoying that? I hope so. Anyway, let's come up the scale a bit, a little more modern, and start off with Because I Love You by the Masters Apprentices, and then maybe Horror Movie by Skyhawks.

0: looking for something to do a little bit different this August? 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
6: Oh, that's something else, that Russell Morris, the real thing, isn't it, eh? Great stuff. And before that, we had Heaven Must Be There by the Uruk Gliders. 25 past eight. Hey, we're getting there, folks. What can we do now? Let's play the last two tracks off this Johnny Ray album. It must be about 70 years old, I was figuring that out. If it's in the 50s, it was printed in Holland and printed in England. I don't know what it's all about. Anyway, here's Johnny Ray with the orchestra under the direction of Ray Conniff.

the late, great Johnny Ray. I presume he's late and great. I don't know who's with us and who's not these days. It's 8:30 and half an hour to go. That was Johnny Ray with I'm Gonna Move Into the Outskirts of Town and Shake a Hand, Shake a Hand. Well, I'm going to play a few more of the Platters. I like them. I hope you like them. I know a few people out there like them. I'm going to play three, I'm Sorry, The Wonder of You, and The Magic Touch by the Platters.

The Platters, can't beat them, can you? Oh, they don't make music like that anymore. 20 to 9, we're on the home stretch. So much music, so little time. How about a couple more off the computer? A couple of ones. Starting off with Better Be Home Soon by Granite House.

Oops. That was the Divinyls there with a great song. And before that we had Better Be Home Soon by Crowded House. 12 minutes to nine. Let's have a few more of the Roy Orbison covers, shall we? Keep the show going.

Some great Roy Orbison covers there. Can't Stop Loving You, Don Gibson and Chuck Berry wrote Memphis, Tennessee. What's my time, folks? I'll just give you a little one here. Tim, don't forget Tim Byrne, the artist extraordinaire, at the Art Gallery WA in Northbridge, October the 17th to the 28th of February. So go and have a look at some of his pictures. Buy them. Do what you have to do. And that's my night tonight. I'm taking you out with it. Well, for a start off, Goanna. Solid rock.

Solid Rock from Goanna. Well, I hope you've enjoyed the show. That's my lot. Going home, have something to eat, shower, maybe, all that stuff. So remember that, well, old American saying, don't take any wooden nickels. That means don't get scammed, don't get had. Keep your attention up. Check everything out. Okay, good night for me. All going well. I'll be back here again next week. God providing. Cheers.

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Chisholm Trail is covered by concrete. 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They'll roll by his graveside and they don't even notice.

Well, you know, folks, I shore at Burrapogie and I shore at Togan, Maine. I shore at Big Wallandra and way out on the Coleraine. But before the shearing was over, I wished I was back.

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And once I run Kajingi Shed, but I blued it in a week. When Gabriel blows his trumpet, well, I'll catch the morning train. I'm in for old Top Patterson, I'm the one tree plug.

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0: If you're looking for a friendly sport that's as social as it is enjoyable, why not discover the Beverley Bowling and Croquet Club? 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

You know the heart of country music still beats in Luke the Drifter. You can tell it when he sang I Saw the Light. Old Marty, Hank, and Lefty, why I can feel them right here with me.

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Sometimes that's all it takes to make a great day. Brookton Country Club welcomes visitors and new members to enjoy great facilities and even better company.

0: The town of Tamman was gazetted in 1899. The name Tamman may mean grandmother or grandfather. Other theories are that Tamman was named after the tama, a small animal that once inhabited the area, or the tama bush, which grows throughout the district. The completion of the goldfields water supply and the railway line to Kalgoorlie ensured the township grew, along with necessary shops and facilities. In 1948, Tamman became a road board in its own right, having previously been part of the Meckering Road Board and later the Cunderdon Meckering Tamman Road Boards. The Shire of Tamman website lists plenty of current info for visitors.
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